0: 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Wrapping up that Jersey Jam, 105.5 WDHA. The Rock of New Jersey. We'll take a quick timeout, come back with the Who.
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0: 105 WDHA, the Rock of New Jersey. That's Tennessee stuff, though. Cage the Elephant and Beaches in Tennessee, taking care of that Jersey Jam. Jimmy hanging out with you as we night crawl it to 11. Mike Anthony comes your way then with Metal with Mike. Skinnerd is on deck.
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0: 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We are the Rock of New Jersey. It's time to turn up the volume. This is Metal with Mike.
1: Yeah, man, it's Friday night. You know what that means, 11 o'clock on a Friday? Pull out our metal music, baby. We're ready to go. Got some good stuff coming your way. You got a request, let me know. 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
3: Strap in. It's time to Jersey Jam on the Rock of New Jersey. WDHA.

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So, are you experienced?

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0: They say there is a wondrous village not far from here, as the dragon flies, where spectacle abounds and 16th century nobles, knights, artisans, and winsome wenches await you at a magical lakeside setting where celebrations are like nowhere else in all the land. 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

0: That is new music, Brian Fallon, Not Bad for New Jersey on 105.5 WDHA. Blind Melon, Jelly Roll in there, some DHA rock from Def Leppard in there too for your weekend on the Big D. It's Michael Fuzzy Lee, more rock coming up in just a couple of minutes, including the latest new song from the Black Crowes, Wanting and Waiting. That is coming up next on DHA.
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0: So as I said before, the weather looking pretty good for your Saturday. We got some clouds out there right now, but later on this morning, it's going to be mixing with a whole lot of sun for later on today, heading into the afternoon. Temperatures in the mid-70s. We could see some showers later on tonight. Cloudy as well. Temperatures in the low to mid-50s for the overnight. Turn it up to a Jersey Jam right here on DHA.

0: That is the latest new track from the Black Crowes, Wanting and Waiting on 105.5 WDHA, always first with the new rock. Hope you guys had a chance to check out the concert calendar on the DHA website. A lot of the incredible shows are still scheduled to come to our area between now and the end of the year. I got to say, 2026 looking pretty good when it comes to concerts. I know coming up very soon, we got the Black Veil Brides at the Wellmont Theater. That is September the 27th. Tickets are still available for that one. Who else is going to be, in the area sort of soon? Oh, Godsmack with special guest Dorothy coming to the Hard Rock in AC. That's definitely going to be quite interesting. And, of course, Candlebox is coming to the Starland Ballroom on October the 30th. Tickets still available for that one as well. 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

WDHA is where you find new bands, new music, maybe your new favorite song. 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

0: Vocal Distortion was actually rocking the Stone Pony Summer Stage not too long ago. I think like a week or two ago, like September the 5th, with the Descendants. So that is new music right here on DHA. It's called Tonight on 105.5 WDHA. The Spin Doctors, we had the Rolling Stones in there too. And of course, a classic Ozzy Osbourne in there as well. Rocking your weekend on this early Saturday morning. We'll take a look at the weather up next on DHA.
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0: Nickelback rattled the cage on this early Saturday morning on 105.5 WDHA, the Rock of New Jersey. It's Michael Fuzzy Lee right here at the DHA Miller Lite Studio. We got another Jersey Jam coming up in just a couple of minutes. We have Alice Cooper on the way, Alice in Chains in there, DHA Rock from Cage the Elephant. It's all coming up next on DHA.
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0: Looking pretty good. That is new music, or really I should say sounding pretty good. U2, Streets of Dreams on 105.5 WDHA, the Rock of New Jersey. Michael Fuzzy Lee, that is it for me on this early Saturday morning, but I will be back again tomorrow on your Sunday at 10 o'clock in the morning, right after All Mixed Up with Jim Monahan every Sunday right here on DHA. Chris Swendeman is here. A Jersey Jam is coming up in just a moment. He has Van Halen, Metallica in there. DHA Rock from The Warning. It's all up next, and I'll see you tomorrow.
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0: The latest DHA Rock from The Warning and Kerosene on 105.5 WDHA, The Rock of New Jersey. Heard the Chili Peppers, Mammoth, Danzig all in there, as well as the dulcet tones of the one and only Fuzzmaster, Michael Fuzzy Lee, wrapping up the early shift for your Saturday morning. Good morning, friends. How's the weekend so far? Did you have a good Friday night? Party a little hard? Get the weekend started right? Hopefully you did, and hopefully the fun is going to continue as you get up, get moving on a Saturday morning. My name's Swandeep, proud to bring you your Saturday morning and weekend soundtrack. Got a lot to talk about. We got a rock and roll birthday, one of my favorite rockers of all time, celebrating a birthday today, so we'll do something from them a little bit later on. And of course, we'll get you caught up from everything that was a big week here at The Rock of New Jersey as well. And of course, all your DHA favorites on the way, like Pink Floyd, Green Day, and the latest from The Foos next. And we'll check out the big screen weather on the other side right here on 105.5 WDHA. Welcome aboard.
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0: Nothing wrong with doing some foo fighting on a Saturday morning, getting a little crazy with their latest Window right here on 105.5 WDHA, the Rock of New Jersey. Green Day, Pink Floyd, Zeppelin, all inside that Jersey Jam. With me at the helm, your boy Swendy here holding court, and so glad to have you as part of it. Cannot believe I'm saying the words. The last weekend of summer 2026. Did it hurt your ears as much as it hurt me to say it? Oh, the only thing that's making it a little bit better is football is back. And I don't know about you and who you root for, but I know I am stoked because my Buffalo Bills are 2-0, opened the new stadium, Highmark Stadium, on Thursday night. Thursday night football, beat the Lions. So excited for the team. They look great. So hopefully your team is doing well. I mean, Jets and Giants, first time they're both 1-0 going into week two since 2009. Think about that for a second. Absolutely crazy. And hey, if you just need a little bit more football, well, we got it for you. The DHA Football Pick'em Challenge is up right now. 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The DHA Football Pick'em Challenge is on the contest page on WDHAFM.com. It's free and it's football. What more could you ask for? Basque 46 is on Route 46 in Woodland Park. It's a great spot for NFL games. I am definitely going to be grabbing a bunch of my North Jersey peeps and heading there for Football Sunday a few times this year because they've got some great food. 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It's all at Basque 46 and, of course, the DHA Football Pick'em Challenge on WDHAFM.com. Coming back, we're kicking off a Jersey Jam with Brett and the boys next, right here on DHA.
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0: is 105.5 WDHA, where you always hear the new rock first, like that one from Social Distortion. And tonight, right here on The Rock of New Jersey with me, your pal Swendy, and STP, Dirty Honey in there as well. And the boys from STP, well, we're going to have a new album from them. It's called Catch My Butterfly. It's their third album, releasing on January 15th. So we're going to kick off the new year with some new music. Basically, they've shared two singles from the album already. It's called, one's Lights Out and the other one is called Butterfly, which both you can see on YouTube right now. The album was produced by John Feldman of Goldfinger. He's worked with Blink-182, 311, All Time Low. So really looking forward to the brand new album from Dirty Honey, Catch My Butterfly, out early January 2027. Coming back, we are rocking and rolling with Aerosmith, Tom Petty, and the latest from one of the bands that will be joining us in December for our big acoustic concert. We'll talk about that and a lot more next right here on 105.5 WDHA.
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0: Jersey's own Brian Fallon right there with the title track off his brand new album. Not bad for New Jersey, 105.5 WDHA. Going out to all our crew tailgating right now in Piscataway, getting ready for the big Rutgers game this afternoon versus USC. And of course, Brian Fallon last week doing the free concert on Cookman Avenue to debut the new album in front of the Asbury Park Brewery. And of course, this weekend, Asbury Park jumping right now because it's the See Here Now Festival today and tomorrow. I was actually down there yesterday and I saw the stage all set up. And there was just a buzz in the city getting ready for the See Here Now Festival. So if you're heading down there, what a way to finish up summer strong than the See Here Now Festival with a great lineup over the next couple days. Coming back on the other side, it's Foreigner kicking off a Jersey Jam next.
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0: Mix of sun and clouds today, mid-70s. 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But first, let's put a quarter in the machine and hang out with that jukebox hero to kick off a Jersey Jam and Foreigner.

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0: to the Street of Dreams, 105.5 WDAJ, from their upcoming full-length album, which is, well, I guess probably has a title, but we don't know it yet. They're keeping that under wraps. So far, it's untitled, but they say it's coming out this year, so hopefully we will see it in the next couple months, and there'll be a release date set. We supposedly are also getting a new taste of the record, another single coming out this coming week, towards the end of the week, I believe on Friday. So stay tuned. I'm sure if it drops, we will have it for you right here at DHA. It's Mike Anthony. Hope you're having some fun this Saturday night, doing something cool this weekend, just enjoying yourself. Let loose. It's, you know, it's the chance that you have to do it. If you're working, I'm sorry, but we're keeping you company, man. We got some cool tunes and a Jersey Jam, which kicks off next. DHA.
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